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0: already know all these fans at my shows, but your face never shows up here. 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I know I'm about to die for my love.
1: 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Do dzisiaj moje rapy pachną jak on. Mieliśmy twarze tak uparte i brzydziliśmy się parciem na szkło.
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